0: So I'm going to play Break and then Silent Colors. Anyone have anything to say about?
1: We really like these songs. We wrote them. They're on our record.
2: Break came from you.
3: Yeah, Break came from Rob. I feel like Break came together pretty quick with all of us, right?
2: Yeah, that was the first one we did together, I feel like. I feel like that was the first song we jammed on.
1: It was an early one for sure. Yeah. That was an early one that we started working on together, and it's kind of our rocker. So maybe no surprise that it came from me.
4: I like the music video. 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
3: 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All right. Shout out, Break.
0: All right, here we go. You're tuned in to BFF.FM, Best Frequencies Forever. I'm hanging out with Riley until 7:30. Right now we're going to hear a couple songs.

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You can't connect.

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Yes, sir.

Gratitude she owes her mother.

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Like if you Catalyst called Dr. Hitler, I'm sure you're like your name. I gave an example.

0: going to be spied upon. 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I'm not doing anything wrong, and I have a right to lead my own life. I'm not going to be spied upon.
1: Susan, come back here.

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0: I know I
1: in the center of Kugelberg.
0: Many speeches.
1: Reaction. It's so

0: So now it's my moment to kill some of the days we can do.
1: So actually, we want to do exactly the reverse because I want the acceptable funeral.

Robert was not a little bit of a little bit of a little bit of a little bit of a little bit of a little bit of a little bit of a little bit of a little bit of a little bit of a little bit of a little bit of a little bit of a little bit of a little bit of a little bit of a little bit of a little bit of a little bit of a little bit of a little bit of a little bit of a little bit of a little bit of a little bit of a little bit of a little bit of a little bit of a little bit of a little bit of a little bit of a little bit of a little bit of a little bit of a little bit of a little bit of a little bit of a little bit of a little bit of a little bit of a little bit of a little bit of a little bit of a little bit of a little bit of a little bit of a little bit of a little bit of a little bit of a little bit of a little bit of a little bit of a little bit of a little bit of a little bit of a little bit of a little bit of a little bit of a little bit of a little bit of a little bit of a little bit of a little bit of a little bit of a little bit of a little bit of a little bit of a little bit of a little bit of a little bit of a little bit of a little bit of a little bit of a little bit of a little b

Adventure.

0: What would happen to the fetuses, the unborn babies?
1: I used to be taken away most of the time, and one time a baby was taken out of me and then killed in front of me because it was still alive.
0: And then what would happen?
1: Well, after they killed it, they would eat it. Little wee walls are made to eat it.
0: You were made to eat your own fetus.

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The day the world turned Dayglo, right here on Wake the F Up. Steve Fox, of course, here with you on this beautiful Saturday in the revolution. I want you to be upbeat today. That is the message, really. Be upbeat today. Go out there, try to do something nice for somebody else.

banded together from remote galaxies are 13 of the most sinister villains of all time, the Legion of Doom, dedicated to a single objective, the conquest of the universe. Only one group dares to challenge this intergalactic threat, the Super Friends.

must a man look up before he can see the sky? Yes, and how many ears must

wax of this tax. It's the best on wax. How about another brand new hitter? Golden Oldie, direct live from the secret alley. It's Bob.